Command 2. Check 1. Respond to 25 Sobcourt. Apartment 502. 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

0: 4.
1: Track 1, you're responding to 25, that's 25 Stopport. It's going to be apartment 502 for the lockout. Caller states that his mom is locked out of her apartment and she left something cooking on the stove.
0: Can't able to 5-4.

Dispatch Station 14, Station 14, respond 57 Paradise Lake Road, again, 57 Paradise Lake Road, for the male party who collapsed after being stung by a bee and is having an allergic reaction. Caller is disconnected. Okay. Station 14, respond 57 Paradise Lake Road, for the male party who collapsed after being stung by a bee and having an allergic reaction.

0: Station, Letter 2. Go ahead. Ma'am, we're able to get the caller back on the line. They said that they're going to be outside and the patient is on the kitchen floor.
1: Okay, received. You can show us on scene.
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0: 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Westbrookfield 83, staging in the area 30 with the Bonnet Valley.
1: Tracy, Westbrookfield 83, 4.

0: 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That's 205 Cranehill Road. City for an 87-year-old male has difficulty breathing and chest pain. That's 205 Cranehill Road.
1: 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It's Med 1, Ladder 1.
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0: You just got PD and Westfield Field Analyst to the area of Hardwick Pizza House, male party, co-op spike fleeting.
1: 3, she's just confirming, is that a motorcycle or a bicycle?
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1: 3,

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0: 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It's for an 81-year-old male with chest pain.
1: 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Is it still in back and forth? 32 Park with Kenton, you're back and forth. 22, 22.

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Engine 1, if you could respond to the area of Doan Ave. Direct call to AFD for a strong smell of gasoline in the area of 58 to 64 Doan Ave.

0: 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For Johnson Street, that's 84 Johnson Street on the second floor for a 23-year-old female possibly having contractions.
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Inner Street, going to be the second floor, Larch Lane and Acorn Street is your call. 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

On the chalkboard. Good morning. 135 Massasoit Street. 135 Massasoit Street. I'm in the first floor. 4-6 and 136 Street. Your car is moving towards the alarm. Call is indicating that helicopter mass alarm is sounding. People evacuate. Indicating that there's 7 people in the home.

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1: 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We can take it.
0: 3330, it's going to be 28 Pheasant Drive for a 75-year-old female with high blood pressure. Med 40, recall. Med 40, recall.
2: Med 40, please recall.

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2: 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Engine 3. Respond to 119 Ashley Street. Apartment 15. Medical.

0: 9 Ashley Street, apartment 15, Walnut Inn. Brigham Street is your call. She's going to be for medical, and actually she's going to be outside. We've got a 37-year-old female, difficulty breathing and chest pains. AMR's EPA is 7 minutes.
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That elderly male accidentally pulled out his catheter and is bleeding.

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3: Medic 1. Could you just get an apartment, please?
2: Please, Midwin. We'll get an apartment.

Probably learned to truck one. One is Honda with engine 175 Avon placed, 75 Avon placed for a fire alarm. It's indicating the fire alarm at 2:47 a.m. zone 2. Called the key holder, got voicemail 2 times. Don't have a maintenance line.

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1: 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They're requesting a non-emergency transport.

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5-6, engine 6, engine 5, engine 8, truck 2, truck 4, registered squadron chief 2, 117 Swister Street, 117 Swister Street, across Street 3, Leland Drive. We have a vehicle fire that is near a home. It's going to be a structure fire at this time until we're getting further calls. We're getting several calls on a vehicle fire next to a structure home, several people in the house. They heard a loud explosion. Again, additional calls are coming in now.

Pathfinder 6. So coming in 2 and attack 6.

0: and they heard a huge explosion, and they're seeing black smoke coming from a vehicle possibly hitting the house.
1: Fire. House is not on fire at the moment. Very close to the house. I just think we're going to the flashlight real quick.
0: Pictures on scene, car fire. 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
2: Superpower.
0: 96.
2: Probably 2 cars on fire. Sighting has been noted. No special fire at the moment.
0: 2 cars on fire. Sighting has been noted. It is a working fire, sir.
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2: Only the siding has been melted. 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
0: Okay, so not a working fire, just the siding has been melted. You want the assignment to continue on, engine 6?
2: Excuse, yes, correct. And have the rescue squad, the truck, and the chief come in, everybody else can see.
0: See, rescue squad, truck, and chief come in. All the other assignments, can you stage for us, please?
3: T2 fire alarm. T2. Absolutely. T2 will be command.
0: Sir, I just want to see you. You're going
3: to be command. I'll have arson respond.
0: You see, request an arson. I got you responding. Arson 7.

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1: Come here.
0: Hey, we're going to put in a recall. That's an Owl Peak Engine 6 Rescue Squad. 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

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Here's up to 5 3.

1. Union Street and School Street, sir. Union Street and School Street. Recall medical call. We got a female party on responses. They're doing CPR. Possible overdose. They're giving her Narcan. 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He's going to wave you down.

0: 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Hey, back actually in the area.
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It's on the 89th Summit Avenue, 89th Summit Avenue, City Apartment 1, Beachwood Avenue, and Magnolia Terrace, across 34C alarm. The call is indicating that it's been beeping, old box machine, saying evacuate, and 52 BPM. AMR is responding because he's indicating he's feeling dizzy.

Lucy, structure. 1C, residential structure. Nothing short of investigating.

Three truck four. Denise Street on the second floor. Caboose Street is your call. We for medical. We got a 15-year-old who had a fall. He's passed out, but... ...himself.

0: 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Requested no explosive assist at this time. There's a caregiver on scene there. 436 Dipping Hole Road.
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0: At your convenience, you can give the water department a call. Hydrant number 4712. That's 4712. In front of 91 Switzer. And Switzer will be the where the vehicles were on fire, 91. This hydrant has the cap for the operating nut. It's completely off. It needs to be replaced. I'll leave it on top of the hydrant. If they can take care of this, if they're going to get a chance.
1: 4712 in front of 91 Switzer. The hydrant has the cap operating off. Needs to be replaced.

Plus Creek in Middle Dryden. 62-year-old female, fall, foot fracture. And this one's going to be able to be the Windsor Lock, 58 Circle Drive, Cross Street, Middle Drive.

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Engine 5. You responded over 100 Merrill Road, 100 Merrill Road for medical. The female unconscious, difficulty breathing. Amber, just called. Advise that PPR is in progress.

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0: 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We're back in service.

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Station 1, Rescue 1. Can you respond to 462 Main Street, Heritage Woods? It's going to be for an 81-year-old female hallucinating. She's going to be in the hallway by room 235.

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0: 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Truck 3. 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Apartment 1R. Medical.
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0: PD coming to this? Truck 3. Just advise us that the patient has left the scene. He's currently walking down Meadow Street right now.
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0: caller. 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We'll be investigating. Engine 4 has
1: 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Receive, Trump. We're on scene with Engine 4. Engine 4 has command. 3.5 story woodframe structure. 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We'll be investigating.
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0: 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Again, 36 Congamon Road. It's going to be for an 84-year-old female who fell. 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Again, Southwick Fire, 36 Congamon Road.
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0: We have an AMR supervisor here. We'll be walking out. I still don't know where that crew is.
1: Yeah, they just made their way out here.

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0: 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Still evaluating, looking like a refusal, but we'll let you know. Appreciate it.
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0: 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It'll be in the backyard for the 69-year-old female that fell with an injury to her arm and bleeding from the neck. 12 Maiden Lane.
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0: 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It's going to be for a medical for a 65-year-old female with chest pain.

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Central 2, Station 2, Rescue 2, Engine 2. 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A 79-year-old female may be having a heart attack, having chest pains that are radiating to her jaw.

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0: 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It's going to be the Eastman Chemical Building, 100, gate 2. 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

Catholic Fire, respond to the area of 95 Sheep Pasture Road. Once again, 95 Sheep Pasture Road. Callers reporting heavy black smoke coming from behind this location. Sky just billowing out. Once again, 95 Sheep Pasture Road.

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0: 2 for 94, you can get them started on the 1 for 1. Intercept. Shall I bring the breast truck?
1: Point no, it appears the fire is out. Still investigating. This might have been the lithium ion battery as an ignition source that was intentionally destroyed. We'll update you shortly. All units go to fire ground, please. I'll go to fire ground.
0: Lacey.
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1: It's fine. This fire is going to be fully extinguished by the property owner using a backhoe to bury the fire. The ignition source was a lithium-ion battery and has been destroyed. We'll be investigating further. I'm going to clear all units at this time, but I'll be remaining on scene.

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In 5. 4. Engine 5, you're responding to the area of 337 Parker Street, 2-car NVA, Honda Elantra versus Toyota SUV. We have one occupant injured.

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0: FedEx on.
1: Burning regulations as well as burning trash. And also to refrain from destroying lithium-ion batteries, including family members. We will be following up with the youth involved. At this time, command's being terminated. All units are in service. The fire was completely extinguished by the property owner.
0: Fire dispatch received.
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0: Steve, engine 5 on scene. I couldn't hear the rest of that message. Did you have any additional info?
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0: Martha Engine 8. Going to be the third floor rear entrance in the 3's district. It's for a medical for a 58-year-old female with chest pain.
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1: Did you dispatch us for a motor vehicle accident?
0: Yes, we did, at the intersection of Taylor and Dwight Street. In the 1's district.
1: Our radios, but we are responding.
0: Received, that's going to be intersection of Taylor and Dwight Street in the 1's district. No injuries, just fluids leaking. Silver Ford versus Silver Camry.
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on-site testing. The technician has no idea if it actually will call every time or not, so he's just going to continue doing what he's done. Now,

0: fire through fire S2, attention Palmer, fire through fire S2, 39 off the Riviera for the male of the 70s. RP believes he had a stroke last night. And the 39 off the Riviera at 11:29.
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1: 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Medic 1, you're going to have Chapin.
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3, you're responding 70 Turnpike Industrial Road, James Hardy. For a forklift that got stuck on some rocks yesterday afternoon. They saw only a small amount of oil had leaked out. They're now estimating approximately 25 to 30 gallons have leaked out of the forklift. Again, engine 3, number 70, Turnpike Industrial Road, James Hardy.

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0: Central 2, Station 1, Engine 1, Rescue 1. Engine 1, Rescue 1, respond to 55 Cooper Street, Hagawam North. A Alpha Wing, Route 107, Bravo. For the 76-year-old male, low O2. Tachycardic, have low BP. 55 Cooper Street, Hagawam North.
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2: 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Truck 2 reported smoke and unintentional. No smoke, no fire, system's going to have to be reset.
1: 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System's going to be reset.

Robert, we're off 20. Tell the fourth road in the area of Amelia, chain wires down. Robert, department, we're off 20. Tell the fourth road in the area of Amelia, chain wires down. Is that mentioned?

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0: got a large tree down across the road with primaries, I believe. I'll be command investigating. Can you start DPW with road closure signs? Omelia, Ellsworth, Allen, and Ellsworth.
1: Large tree down with flyers.

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0: Yeah, I'm unable to get a closest house number, but it's going to be AT&T pole 499. Closest pole I can get to.
1: All right, I'm for Field Day 1.
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4: 360 complete. Nothing strong in the rear. We're still investigating. Do you have to get a hold up on main nuclear management?
2: Received engine 8, 360 complete, nothing showing in the rear, going to continue to investigate. And I'm trying multiple numbers, sir. The three that I've tried so far have been disconnected.
0: 32-12-09.
4: Please make copy that.
5: We're clear of 70 Turnpike Industrial Way. It's going to be a DEP issue. There's no hazard here at this time, but we are responding at 828 Cottage Ave.
0: Trying to confirm that you want to de-energize to the grid. They're seeing us coming up with a lot of people out of power, and there's no place to be set, so they're hesitant to do so.
4: Number
6: of
4: Indianapolis.
6: Sir, Alpha.
4: All clear on the Charlie Tide, first floor. 3-2.
0: Okay, but you're saying you do want the grid shut down?
7: My thought was just to keep the fire from getting any
2: bigger.
7: There's no life hazard, so if they don't want to shut the grid down, that's on them. If it gets worse, I can contact you back.

0: 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There's going to be Terminator Command put engine 8 truck 2 back in service. There's going to be a system malfunction. There's no smoke, no fire on the rear side, Charlie side of the building. Major's going to have to reset the system.
1: 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No smoke or fire on that Charlie side, though. Any chance you can find me a property number over there, sir? All of my my numbers are dead ends on my end.
0: Receive. Bear with me one moment.
1: Yes, sir.
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0: Fire alarm ladder 1.
1: Go ahead, ladder.
0: Yeah, ladder 1, medic 3 for 9 Maple. Ladder 1 in route.
1: Ladder 1, medic 3 in route.
3: Sorry, fire alarm action 1. Respond to 1 Stensville Road in the town of East Palmetto. Again, that's 1 Denslow Road in the town of East Longmeadow for the EMS Mutual Aid primary transport. Related to a motor vehicle crash with an elbow injury reported and possible neck injury. 1 Denslow Road, East Longmeadow.
4: Ladder 1, you're on scene. 1232.
3: Fire alarm action 1, my apologies, you can cancel that EMS mutual aid request at the town of East Longmeadow. Again, you can cancel that EMS mutual aid request at the town of East Longmeadow. If you could just confirm that you received cancellation.

0: 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You're back.
1: 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Fire on the 3.
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1: 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Reported possible constipation and vomiting. Again, that's 624 River Street at 1217.

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1: 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Ladder stack.
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3: 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We'll be investigating. 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

130 Dummerlin Street. 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PD has been dispatched. I'd give him 3 to 4 to get on scene. 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
1: We're at the parking scene at this time. Can you get state police or somebody over here, please?
2: 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You pulled a gun on AMR. You're leaving the scene at this time. How is ICPD?
1: Squad the Chief 2.
3: G2. G2.
1: Just a heads up, we had a gun pulled on AMR Medical. We're going to be staging on King Street, and we have no PD responding at the time.
3: Receive.

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0: We have an ETA on PD 2 on Rusty Squad location.
1: We have multiple units heading their way right now, sir. We have one in sector unit and then two out of sectors that go in their way. I'd give them, again, 2 to 3. They should be pulling up soon, actually.
0: Appreciate it.

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1: SWAT of Highline, are we going to proceed in for a PD yet?
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respond to the area of Barbary and North Street. Barbary and North. Got a caller stated nobody appears to be home and there's smoke coming from the roof. The caller is from 387 North Street. It's next door. Barbary and North Street.

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You're responding to 294 Oak Street on the left side. 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
0: Received Engine 5, on scene investigating. It's on the left side, sir.

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We had about one car accident, hit a pole, cut the power off to the house. It's a silver Jeep Cherokee. 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
1: Respond 901 West 61 Cooper Street, D Delta Wing, room 202 Alpha. A 35-year-old female with low O2 sat and left side neck pain.
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1: Yeah, all right.

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And just be aware, we have a small mulch fire here. 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Received. 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
4: 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PD on scene requesting EMS for an intoxicated male that fell over into a sign. 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

0: 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Been confused and disoriented for the last week or so. 276 Stony Hill Road.
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0: medic, one correction on that. 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It's going to be 6048. That's 6048.
1: DC, 6048.
2: 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Thank you.

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Central 2, Station 2, Rescue 2. Rescue 2, respond to 95 Northwest Oak Street, apartment 26. There's a 68-year-old male with swelling in his genitals and retaining water. There's a social worker on scene. 95 Northwest Oak Street, apartment 26.

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9, stand by for a call. Tree with wires down on top of an unoccupied vehicle, Middlefield Lane. Firearm Station 9, number 21 Middlefield Drive. A tree down with wires on top of a vehicle that is unoccupied. 1519.

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1: 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Go 3-3 and update.

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0: I apologize, it didn't come over. Yes, National Grid has been notified and we're awaiting an ETA.
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0: Andrew 3, responding to 47 Grand Street. We got a caller stating the foundation of the house collapsed and gave us no further information. She stated she evacuated, and that was it.
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0: Andrew 3.
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0: Thank you for your pile on.
1: Great.
0: Yeah, it appears that we have a partial foundation collapse on the Bravo side. If you can get Chief 2 here, as well as Building Inspector, please. Information in a minute.
1: Receive partial collapse on Bravo side. Fire alarm, Chief 2, did you copy?
2: 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Can I respond?
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0: We don't see any motor vehicle accident. How did you receive this call?
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2: Street on Roosevelt underneath the overpass from State Street. Have PD respond for traffic control. We got some flash flooding here, so we have some water build up. And make sure AMR is en route.
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2: Did you see a fire alarm? Any updates with the building inspector?
4: We had to leave a message. We're waiting on a call back.

0: Did you find a fire alarm?
1: Just an update. We got a two-car MVA. One of the occupants in a Honda Civic fled the scene. There's no one in that car. Then we have two occupants in a Mazda SUV. They're not saying, they're saying that there's no medical attention needed. But just send the AMR as a precaution as well. Give me an update on PD, traffic control, please.
0: Received. PD has been dispatched. We're notifying AMR right now. Can I reach us?
2: Can we also have PD respond? We have a few notices that are posted on this premise saying that the building has been condemned by code enforcement. However, we have people on all floors. We can get PD here, please.

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0: fire alarm. I have a phone number for the owner. If you can give him a call.
1: Yeah, we'll take it.
0: That's 413-247-1757.
2: Yeah.
0: Thank you.
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1: 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We do need to get in contact with someone from the building department to get down here and set a status on it.

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1: 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This is going to be a two-car MVA. Minor injury. PD and controllers being in care of the patient. They're going to be standing by for AMR as well.
0: Back in service. That was a two-car MVA. Minor injuries. PD is on scene and has a scene. They will remain for AMR.

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That's 95 Pineview Drive for the fire alarm. We got this call from the alarm company for an indicator of hallway smoke detector activation. 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
1: G2.
0: Chief 2, do you mind giving us a call? We have a sec.
1: Appreciate it. Stand by.
0: Yeah.

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1: Fire alarm is on engine 2, go ahead.
0: Yeah, you can put it on the table, we'll be able to see.
2: Three, six, seven, seven, seven, seven, seven, seven, seven, seven, seven, seven, seven, seven, seven, seven, seven, seven, seven, seven, seven, seven, seven, seven, seven, seven, seven, seven, 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seven, seven, seven, seven, seven, seven, seven, seven, seven, seven, seven, seven, seven, seven, seven, seven, seven, seven, seven, seven, seven, seven, seven, seven, seven, seven, seven, seven, seven, seven, seven, seven, seven, seven, seven, seven, seven, seven, seven, seven, seven, seven, seven, seven, seven, seven, seven, seven, seven, seven, seven, seven, seven, seven, seven, seven, seven, seven, seven, seven, seven, seven, seven, seven, seven, seven, seven, seven, seven, seven, se

0: 20,000 normal.
1: Chief 2, code enforcement gave a 15-minute ETA.
2: Chief 2 is going to assume Grand Command.
1: Chief 2 in command.
3: Didn't choose a problem.
1: Chief 2?
3: Yeah, you can put us in the front back in service. That was accidental.

Rescue 2 is blocked at 51 Maple Street. It's going to be outside on the sidewalk for an elderly male DK. Solitude Walker has hit his head.

0: Commander Firewall. Assessment at the damage on a house. The rescue squad is going to reach out to some of their resources from the regional tech team. And we're going to stand by to get some of that information before we make any other moves or decisions on the structure. We're still standing by for code enforcement.
1: Crazy. Alarm engine 6. A Street, 46-year-old male, seizing.

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He is awake, breathing, and alert. One hemlock circle.

0: I received one Avalon 29. 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

0: South Aquire, Refund of 76, 76 Davis Road. Car reports there's smoke in the home coming from her walls. Again, South Aquire, 76 Davis Road.
1: Copy.

0: Thanks, man.
1: The building owner has insurance personnel that's on scene. They're going to get a contractor to come out to shore the building up. At this time, you can't have any personnel or occupants in the building. If you can call Red Cross so that they can put these people up. We have one family on the second floor, four individuals. And we're going to have it just go through his insurance company.
0: Received. We'll call the PIO.

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0: Show me your spotting for 76 Davis Road.
1: Dave responding, 76 Davis Road for smoke coming from the walls. Stand by for the retone. Celtic Fire, 76 Davis Road. Send me for smoke coming from the walls and the residence. Again, Celtic Fire, 76 Davis Road. And engine 2 to still site. And engine 1, go ahead.
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1: Davis Road, crew 2.

0: dispatch 2X1 and other Southwick Fire response to 76 Davis Road. PD states there's still a female inside the house. There's going to be difficulty getting her out due to medical issues. Again, there's a female party still inside the residence. There will be difficulty getting her out due to medical issues.
1: Copies. X1 copies. X1's going to be on scene. We're going to have a split-level wood frame structure, approximately 1,000 square feet. X1 will be investigating. X1 has command at this time.
0: Please, X1.
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4: 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Central, two station, one response, 50 Cardinal Drive, Quail Run Estate. 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

0: back to Davis Road Command. 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We're going to be in service on scene. Tower 5, engine 3 will be clearing shortly.
1: Tower 6 to Chief 2.
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0: Central 2, Station 1, Rescue 1, Rescue 1, respond 184, 184, Poplar Street, for the 76-year-old female who fell on the floor, requesting lift assist, no reported injuries.
1: In a vehicle accident, requesting an eval, again, 16 South Street in Belchertown at 1716.

0: tone.
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0: Open the recall. I'll be advised at this time, PD is going to set up a detail to maintain a watch on the structure so that no one enters the building. They're setting up a company to come and shore the building up that won't be on scene until tomorrow morning. At this time, I'm going to allow a few occupants to grab items, and we're working with the owner to get information on where and how the tenants is going to be housed for the evening.
1: Receive.
0: On scene, going to put the squad back in service.
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0: Go ahead, 2583. One of the Bay State ladders back. 3 2 5 8 3, transport of one of Bay State ladders back, 1720. All units going to be clear. All units are in service at this time. Command's been terminated.
1: 3-6. 2. Engine 1. 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Flash fire.

0: The final on be advised of a source gas is on scene. 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
1: Electric on scene.
2: Andrew 1 responding.
1: Callers reporting some dry trees and branches on the side of the road burning. Out of the rotary.

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1: 2205 Boston Road, unit LS Lima 116.

0: Association 25, you can head over to 2205 Boston Road, in the unit L as in Lima, 116. Caller from the address is reporting his steel alarm going off. He is advising to evacuate.
1: I'm over here. I want to see about getting a few items out of the structure.
2: Was there any indication of symptoms of CO at the address?

0: that's a negative. My car just seated. It was just the resident that he didn't want to deal with. Engine 3.
1: Yeah, affirm engine 3. Headquarters, engine 3 is out by the hydrant. You'll have to use that. I'm on the hand midline.

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さようなら。Where's the generator?

Fire alarm to Station 9, if you could head over to 378 North Road, that's 378 North Road in Hamden. Female party at that residence reports her fire alarm keeps going off for a couple seconds, and then it turns off. Again, that's 378 North Road.

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2: 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We're going to be out at 24 Woodland Heights.
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2: Try that from Wales Tower 2. 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Is that 24 Woodland?
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0: 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Motor vehicle fire believed to be the trailer is going to be at mile marker 59.7 on the Max Pike I-90 eastbound lane. It's going to be 59.7 again at 1757.
1: Former fire received the tone 59.7 eastbound to the motor vehicle fire.

0: 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We'll be clearing North Road, nothing founded.
1: Recent clear North Road, unfounded, 1758.

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1: Engine 7, have you back in service? Yay, AMR, if you need to handle.
2: This time I was able to establish overnight stay for the tenants that needed it. Recall has already been put in for the building collapse. Engine 3 is remaining on scene to allow them to get their items out of the house. And Chief 2 is going to be returning back in service. The electrical and the gas has already been pulled from the building. Code enforcement will return out here in the morning for board up. And we have PD establishing a watch during the overnight until code returns.
1: Establish overnight space for the tenants who need them. Recall has been put in. Engine 3 to remain to allow the tenants to get items from the house as needed. Electrical and gas have been shut off. Code enforcement will come back in the morning to board up, and P is establishing a watch for the overnight.
2: Service.
1: DC Chief 2, have you back in service?

0: engine on the plane, KUK for days. We got Ludlow fire already on scene. Looks like the fire is out. Okay, we are on the plane. Okay, we see. You can turn your lights off. Just travel with slow traffic. Fire alarm. You'll have Ludlow fire already on scene as soon as the fire is out. We'll be continuing.
1: Ludlow on scene, continuing 1805.

0: 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Fire alarm testing with Chief 1. 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
0: Show me clear of mile marker 59.6 east, Ludlow Winter 3, can you handle refrigeration unit on a Walmart DT unit overheated?
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0: 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Apartment A. Fire alarm.
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0: 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It's going to be apartment A as an alpha with a fire alarm. Caller 6, the fire alarms keep going off. No signs of smoke or fire.
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0: Engine 3 Alpha to Charlie. 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What's your status? 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
0: Received. 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

0: 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There's nothing here. Do you have a better location?
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0: Engine 4, you're assigned to 21, that's 21 O'Connell Street for a 27-year-old female possible. Where's your reaction?
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0: Engine 3, you're responding with truck 3 to 54 Pleasant Ave. That's 504 Pleasant Ave for the fire alarm. We got this call from the alarm company for a Zone 37 third floor smoke detector activation. We're working on contacting the key holder.
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1: Fire alarm, fine, go ahead.
0: We're still investigating. In the meantime, have you got a phone number for a key holder?
1: Have you still investigating? I did call the number for the key holder that I have. I had to leave a voicemail. I'm working on contacting their property management office to see if I can get to anybody there.

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3: That's a negative. No information. There is a phone number attached to it, but it looks like it's coming back to the premise.
0: Nineteen oh eight.

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0: Spirit wanting to 50, so 50 Brookage Street. It's across the street from this address for callers reporting that a branch broke off and hit the power line, and it was smoking. Doesn't see any flames currently, but states that the branch is now on fire. Go ahead.
1: Is Eversource being dispatched to this call?
0: With them now.

0: 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Got a transformer fire. We'll be investigating. We'll give you an update with the poles in a sec.
1: We have you on scene. Do you have a transformer fire? 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
1: Any update for Eversource on the power beat setup?
0: Negative. We'll attempt to give him a call back, and we did request forestry. He said he'll be on his way.
2: Andrew's on scene. 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

0: 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There are several injuries, but there doesn't believe to be any entrapment. Again, Med 40, Med 50, Engine 4, 551 Southwick Road.
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Street. It's going to be 80 Sherman Street for the CO alarm. Caller 6 with the carbon, the CO alarm has been going off. Caller was advised to evacuate. AMR was started as a precaution. 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

this the Alpha to Chief 2. Go ahead, 50 Alpha. Gonna be a two-car accident. One car glanced off the side of the building. It is not inside of the structure. Everyone appears to be out of the car.

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There's no signs of CO. It's actually a smoke detector malfunction. 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

0: 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Are you safe?
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0: had to take the fire alarm. Eversource is on scene. They're going to be turning the power back on. Forestry just arrived. No smoke, no fire.
1: See, back in service. Forestry and Eversource on scene. 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

Okay, that's it.

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5-7-5-50. 50's gonna be clear with a refusal.